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0: out.
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1: It is continuing chaos for the BC Conservative Party. Eight former members now joining the Centre BC Party under ex-conservative Peter Millibar. Millibar taking the Centre BC reins after Mike Bernier stepped aside to make room. Three high-profile conservative MLAs, including former leader John Rostad, given the boot on Friday, along with former interim leader Trevor Halford and Claire Ratté. That brings the total number of departures under Kerry Lynn Findlay's leadership to 12. The departures linked to Findlay taking the party further right politically. This amid growing speculation that Premier David Eby may call a snap election in BC, something he was not ruling out on Friday, instead repeatedly saying he had no announcement to make. Still, Elections BC has published a list of possible election dates, including the earliest entry, October 24th. That's exactly 1 week after voters go to the polls municipally. In Ottawa, sweeping economic legislation and a quick pace expected this fall, promised by Prime Minister Mark Carney to his caucus ahead of Parliament's return on Monday. Carney says legislation known as the Building Canada Strong Act is the next phase of Ottawa's plans to speed up infrastructure and other projects, and there will be changes to the Canada Labour Code, measures to improve supply chains, as well as the next steps in the government's promise to cut back on regulatory reviews for all projects to 1 year. The stage is set for the Conservatives now, who are hoping to retain a key riding for them in a by-election coming up in a matter of months. Conservative Larry Brock saying he has now formally resigned as the MP for Brantford Brant South, which has been a Tory stronghold for years. Leader Pierre Poilievre plans to stage a rally there this weekend. Two children from Alberta who were the subject of an Amber Alert in BC back in July have been found safe. The boys, found on a rural property in West Kelowna, BC on Thursday, in good health and seeming to be not in any sort of distress. An Amber Alert was issued after the boys were taken from the Alberta hamlet of Valhalla Center, about 63 kilometers northwest of Grand Prairie. Krista Morrison and Daniel Ludwig have been arrested on warrants for contravening a custody order. And suddenly, it seems, the U.S. does not need to take over Greenland for security reasons. The U.S. and Denmark announcing a deal on Greenland security, one that President Donald Trump says would grant his country permanent control over security and all other needs, the deal months after Trump threatened to take Greenland. Meanwhile, Trump says he's barring CNN, MS Now, and Politico from the White House. He's blaming unfavorable coverage and the old favorite of his, fake news. From the Vista National News Desk, I'm John Crawford.
0: Line them up. 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

0: It's a weekend again. 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

Well, here we are. It's kind of like the last weekend of the summer, isn't it? Officially is as well, because September 21st is the solstice into fall. Officially autumn on September 21. So that's Monday. We've still got time. It's still the weekend. Let's make the most of it.

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Well, a big good morning to you on today, the 19th of September, and I've already seen Halloween decorations on people's yards already. In fact, though, on our street, there is one person who put a skeleton up, you know, those like 20-foot skeletons, and they've kept it up all year round. They put bunny ears on it for Easter. They put a love heart on it for Valentine's. And it's been quite cool, actually. Yeah, I'm all for it.

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It's Saturday. It's Mark here. Halloween just around the corner. Of course, Thanksgiving as well. And a day to remember, of course, on September 30th. So lots coming up as we go into the time of fall. But I was just talking about people have put Halloween decorations up already in our area. And it was my wife and I's five-year anniversary this week, just gone. And she got me an inflatable Spider-Man Halloween decoration because we don't have any for the yard. It's very romantic.

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Now, if you were to find the perfect partner, would you be with them? Would you be in a relationship with them, or would you stay solo? Apparently, one in four singles would reject the perfect partner to stay solo. Nearly half of single people have skipped dating entirely over the past year, and they say that people feel happier and less stressed when they're not in a relationship. Now, there are pros and cons, of course, to being in a relationship, but nearly half of people said that they've experienced love at first sight, and one in three people said that they've flown solo for the last 5 years, and they're happier for it. I'll speak to my wife, see if she wants to give it a try. She'll probably say yes, though, so maybe I'll keep that to myself.

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If you keep your phone on silent, what does it say about you as a person? It's Mark here on your Saturday. Now, I thought this included me, but my phone isn't on silent. My phone goes to vibrate, which doesn't count. But they do say people who put their phone on silent mode, that signals calm self-control. People who mute their phones are often assumed to be deliberately protecting their focus and setting boundaries around constant alerts. And they did say then after that, people who put their phones on vibrate check their phone twice as much than people who have it on sound on. I think it's because you're like, oh, what's that? You know, you don't get a different sound for different messaging. You just get a vibration. I always notice, though, I don't know if you're the same, when you put your phone down, literally within 10 seconds, it seems to vibrate straight away to ask you to pick it back up, basically.

0: the GOAT.
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There are so many great artists on there, and I'm always checking it out. You can do it too. 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So you can click on it. It says Canadian Music Lives Here. 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

if you are terrible at eating good and healthy food, it might be your partner's fault. Well, that's what I say anyway. It's Mark here. They say if your partner is bad at sleeping, it could be linked to a worse diet for both of you. Yeah, that one partner's poor sleep were linked to a worse diet for both people, even accounting for each person's own sleep. Poor sleep in a partner was tied to lower motivation, confidence, and daily effort around healthy eating. And normally, when it comes to diet and let's just grab something quick, easy, and not nutritious, that normally wins in an argument. So if you're not eating healthy, it's probably because your partner's sleeping poorly. So have a chat with them.

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It's Mark here. This is kind of the final weekend of the summer, so make the most of it. But when it gets colder, make sure you're looking after your ticker. Yeah, no, they say cold snaps actually line up with cardiac arrest spikes. It's just crazy, isn't it? They say most cardiac arrests, heart attacks kind of align when the temperature gets colder at quicker points and when the wind isn't as bad either. I know, right? Cold, calm days are not good for your heart. Winter months saw almost 80% more cardiac arrests than summer months in this pattern. So look after your heart. I don't know how you do that, but you know, Google it.

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What do you think about AI? Should we be doing more of it or less? I mean, it's all fun and games when you can create an instant picture of something funny for your friends. But Canada actually wants us to learn how to use AI even more. The federal government is investing $13 million into free AI training with plans to reach up to 1 million post-secondary students and more than 50,000 K-12 educators across the country. I know. Free AI courses for the general public will start rolling out this December. Although, what do you learn when it comes to learning AI? Because you just open ChatGPT and off you go. AI could teach you AI. I don't, maybe I've got more to learn.

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When it comes to Justin Bieber's dad, one question needs to be answered. Is he faithful or a traitor? Jeremy Bieber is set to make his TV debut and compete on the fourth season of the hit Canadian Screen Award-winning reality show, The Traitors Canada. September 21st, it's going to be on. French-Canadian actress Karine Vanassi will be returning as host. I probably said her name wrong. But Jeremy Bieber, Justin Bieber's dad. Like Justin Bieber did baby, baby, baby, ooh. Is he going to be singing daddy, daddy? No, that doesn't sound right.

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It's Mark here, and it's almost fall. 21st, Monday, will be the first day of fall. And pumpkin spiced everything at the moment, isn't it? I did do a bit of shopping with my wife. We went to an orchard and did some apple picking last weekend. But you know when you go into the little shops and they have all the kind of harvesty items to put in your kitchen or on your table and stuff? And you know when you're old, when you get excited about those things? I was saying to my wife, we need a box for every season. And, you know, we take all those decorations out and put them around the house. Yeah. Yeah, I'm getting old.

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1: It is a changing political landscape in BC, one changing, it seems, by the day, maybe even by the hour. But one thing that remains the same for now is the fact that no snap election has been called. Premier David Eby did not rule one out on Friday, but also said he had no announcement to make. This is the BC Conservatives, tossed out three MLAs on Friday. They now join nine others who had previously left the party, part of an internal revolt over the leadership of Carrie Lynn Findlay. Peter Miliband, who left the Conservative caucus last month to form his own unnamed party, now heads the Centre BC party, one dating back to early last year after the collapse of BC United. Mike Bernier stepped down to make way for Miliband, who says the party is focused on affordability, housing, crime, and health care, and not what he calls the culture war issues the Conservatives are into. First, Donald Trump just wanted to take Greenland. Then he was willing to buy it. But after a backlash, U.S. President Donald Trump seemingly backed off. Well, that was then. This is now. Denmark and Greenland planning to sign an agreement with the U.S. next week, one that would give the Americans permanent control over the Arctic island security and what Trump calls all other needs. Greenland's prime minister says the deal recognizes the sovereignty and territorial integrity of the Danish kingdom and the right of Greenlanders to self-determination. The Alberta government has made some temporary changes to rules governing provincial voter lists, this after a major privacy breach. From here on in, copies of Alberta's official voter list given to political parties will only include the number of voters in each voting area and municipality. The list had previously included first and last names, home addresses, phone numbers, and a unique identifier for each registered voter. Doctors are not happy with a BC Supreme Court ruling that the province can't force foreign-trained doctors to work in underserviced areas. Semi-retired physician Charles Helm in Tumbler Ridge, BC, calls it another nail in the coffin of rural health care. At the moment, doctors trained in non-Canadian schools must live and practice in rural or remote locations for 2 or 3 years. The BC government is reviewing the decision. Electric scooters. They're among campaign issues ahead of municipal elections in Vancouver. Local leaders pushing the BC government to establish province-wide safety rules. At the moment, e-scooters are illegal in 36 BC communities. Potential injuries to users a key concern. There were 81 visits to the BC Children's Hospital ER between April of last year and this year linked to e-scooter use, more than double those of the previous year. From the Vista National News Desk, I'm John Crawford.
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1: It is a changing political landscape in BC, one changing, it seems, by the day, maybe even by the hour. But one thing that remains the same for now is the fact that no snap election has been called. Premier David Eby did not rule one out on Friday, but also said he had no announcement to make. This is the BC Conservatives tossed out three MLAs on Friday. They now join nine others who had previously left the party, part of an internal revolt over the leadership of Carolyn Findlay. Peter Miliband, who left the Conservative caucus last month to form his own unnamed party, now heads the Centre BC party, one dating back to early last year after the collapse of BC United. Mike Bernier stepped down to make way for Miliband, who says the party is focused on affordability, housing, crime, and health care, and not what he calls the culture war issues the Conservatives are into. First, Donald Trump just wanted to take Greenland. Then he was willing to buy it. But after a backlash, U.S. President Donald Trump seemingly backed off. Well, that was then. This is now. Denmark and Greenland planning to sign an agreement with the U.S. next week, one that would give the Americans permanent control over the Arctic island security and what Trump calls all other needs. Greenland's prime minister says the deal recognizes the sovereignty and territorial integrity of the Danish kingdom and the right of Greenlanders to self-determination. The Alberta government has made some temporary changes to rules governing provincial voter lists, this after a major privacy breach. From here on in, copies of Alberta's official voter list given to political parties will only include the number of voters in each voting area and municipality. The list had previously included first and last names, home addresses, phone numbers, and a unique identifier for each registered voter. Doctors are not happy with a BC Supreme Court ruling that the province can't force foreign-trained doctors to work in underserviced areas. Semi-retired physician Charles Helm in Tumbler Ridge, BC, calls it another nail in the coffin of rural health care. At the moment, doctors trained in non-Canadian schools must live and practice in rural or remote locations for 2 or 3 years. The BC government is reviewing the decision. Electric scooters. They're among campaign issues ahead of municipal elections in Vancouver. Local leaders pushing the BC government to establish province-wide safety rules. At the moment, e-scooters are illegal in 36 BC communities. Potential injuries to users a key concern. There were 81 visits to the BC Children's Hospital ER between April of last year and this year linked to e-scooter use, more than double those of the previous year. From the Vista National News Desk, I'm John Crawford.
0: 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The GOAT.

is falling away from me. It's falling away from me. Life's falling away from me.

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